love the way you hold me tight. If I can make love to you, babe, I can make sure your body one day will crave the things what you feel. You know is real. I hope you know the way.

love the way you hold me tight. If I can make love to you, babe, I can make sure your body one day will crave the things what you feel, you know is real. I hope you.

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And I'm guided by God. And I follow my heart no matter what.

emotions and sexual activity are to create the energy to survive. A total mystery surrounds this experiment and its project's codename